0: Life.
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2: So who's that girl there? I wonder what went wrong so that she had to roam the streets. She don't do major credit cards, I doubt she does receipts. It's all not quite legitimate. And what a scummy man. Just give him half a chance, I bet he'll rob you if he can. 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

They're all infected, but he'll be alright, cause he's a scumbag, don't you know? I said he's a scumbag, don't you know?

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But she never lost her head, even when she was given head. 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

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New York City is the place where they said, hey, babe, take a walk on the

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Then I guess she had to crash. Valium would have helped that patch. I said, hey babe, take a walk on the wild side. I said, hey honey,

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Sit with the trees, the aspen, the oaks. We can learn from their wisdom, their patience, their hope. You're in the way like a brick wall.

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Bite that mic, I know you never stole one. Girls that

mama, she got it sticking in the cameraman. And we could have some. And he's up there. What's that? Hawaiian noises. He's banging on the bongos like a